ain't Bill Bellamy. They say you don't know what you got till it's gone. They say that your darkest hour come before your dawn. But there was something that I should've asked all along.

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0: 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I'm losing a part of me.
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I look so good, you look so good, maybe we should all leak it together. 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You only live once, let the people see!

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1: 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My old friend. Knocking at my door again. Begging me to come outside. Let you back into my life.

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1: 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I just
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But if you need some space, I will step away. And I know it might sound stupid, but for me, yeah, I just gotta keep believing, and I've heard

Tim Me Trumpet own boss and many more. My guest this week, guys, is Lavinia. She's one of the most exciting new names in the dance scene right now and recently teamed up with Mr. John Summit. I'm super happy to have her on the show. But first, guys, let's dive straight into the music. Are you ready? Let's go!

Justin back on the mic. I hope you're enjoying the show so far. You know what I love most about doing this radio show? Every 2 weeks I get to discover so much new music and share my favorite tracks with all of you. That's honestly one of the best parts about it. If you got a new song you think I should check out, send it to me on my socials @CarstenMusic. I'm always looking for new gems. All right.

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